0: ain't Billy either.
1: You wanna guess the color of my underwear? You wanna know what I got going on down there? Is it pretty in pink or all see-through? Is it showing off my brand new

till you love me. I'll fuck you till you love me. Till you love me. Till you love me. Till you love me. Till you love me.